0: Hi, Tim. Welcome to the Delilah Show.
1: Hi, Delilah. How are you?
0: I'm wonderful. Tell me who's on your heart.
1: Well, my baby. That's my baby, Linda. I haven't seen her in months, and I'm getting to see her today.
0: Is this a baby you hold in your arms like an infant?
1: No, I do hold a baby in my arms, but no, not a baby.
0: This is your honey baby.
1: My honey baby, that's right.
0: Your honey baby. And you've been apart for how long?
1: It's been several months. Because of careers and different things that have gone on in our lives, we haven't had an opportunity to spend much time together, and I just got fed up with not being able to see her, and I said, I'm going to see her.
0: I'm going home.
1: Yeah, I'm going home.
0: Let me find a song for your baby.
1: Thank you so much, dear sweetheart.
0: You have a great time.
1: You too.
0: Bye-bye.
1: Bye-bye.

0: 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Tonight's Delilah's Dilemma is from Brian. Brian says, I would like to know your point of view on the situation I have in my life. Brian, I love to share my point of view, ask or not, but thank you for inviting me to share mine. He says, I treated the lady I was dating very nicely, gentlemanly, and helped her out any way I could. Notice that word, gentlemanly. Yet she lied, cheated, deceived, used me for money I gave her. I never pressured her for anything. That was never my intent. I found out she was still running around to see the guy she left for me and was giving him anything and everything he wanted. This guy's been married several times and has a couple of domestic violence arrests from two of his ex-wives. He pays no child support for his multiple children. Why is it that nice guys always get treated like garbage? I've been on a lot of first dates, and after the date, I've been told I'm too nice of a guy to have a relationship with. Where did I go wrong? From Brian. Oh, Brian, I will share my mother Delilah words of advice for you coming up next. 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It's boosted. 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
2: Mostly clear overnight with a low of 75 and some patchy fog possible. Tomorrow, partly to mostly sunny with a 20% chance of a stray shower and a high of 94, but a heat index around 112. Independence Day will be partly cloudy with a 40% chance of scattered showers and storms. A high of 93, but it'll feel like 109. I'm meteorologist Arden Gregory with your 14 First Alert forecast on 104 FM WIKY.

Tonight's Delilah's Dilemma is from a guy named Brian, who treated a woman very nicely, gentlemanly, helped her out any way he could, and she lied, cheated, deceived, used him, took his money, and cheated on him with a guy who had abused her. Brian, this isn't being gentlemanly. This is being codependent. A gentleman is somebody who is respectful. A gentleman is somebody who treats others with respect and dignity. A gentleman is not somebody who allows himself to be kicked, lied to, cheated on, disrespected, and basically robbed. That is a codependent. It's not being a nice guy. It's being a guy who is attracted to abusive women and allows them to use you. Go talk to a counselor. Go get the book Codependent No More. Go find a support group, a group of people you can talk to and work through your issues with so that you can choose to get involved in relationships with respectful women who will treat you with dignity and not use you. And I would guess that this isn't just in dating relationships, Brian. Those of us that are codependent and rescue rangers and always trying to fix others, it goes across the board in other areas of our lives. So go get the book, Codependent No More. Good luck and God bless you.

0: It's some summertime, 4th of July weekend. Are you going away for the weekend? Maybe you're going away tonight. Maybe you're on the road tonight so you can avoid the horrible traffic. If you are out driving, do drive carefully. If you're going away for the weekend, have a wonderful time. Again, I want to say don't drink and drive. Don't drink and boat. 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Don't be stupid, okay? I want to keep you around for a very long time. Thank you for being here with us tonight as we share your stories from the heart. 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

0: Ray, what can I do for you?
1: Well, Delilah, I have a question for you. I'm 39 years old and getting ready to get married to a 57-year-old lady. And we've had some people to ask us if we'll get married for the right reason. And I was wondering what would be the wrong reason.
0: But the wrong reason might be, is she rich?
1: No.
0: Are you marrying her for her money?
1: No, that's definitely not it.
0: Okay.
1: And, I mean, she's widowed. She's been widowed for 2 years now, and I've been divorced for 5. We bowled together and never really seen each other as that. And then we just started dating a few months ago and just enjoyed each other's company and fell in love and decided to do this.
0: You love her with all your heart?
1: With all I've got.
0: Do you care that there's a little bit of an age difference?
1: No, and at first she did.
0: But she's obviously gotten over that if she said yes.
1: Yes, it took a little while convincing, and even my kids kind of convinced her a little bit. My little girl told her as long as she wasn't over 61.
0: Whose business is it if you love her and she loves you?
1: Well, that's what we told her, and we finally decided. But, I mean, we've had people that, you know, ask if we were getting married for the right reason or whatever, and I was telling them what was the wrong reason. Well, I mean, as long as we love one another, that is the right reason.
0: If you love each other and you want to spend your life together and you know that you're not going to change your mind, whose business is it but yours?
1: Well, that's the way I see it.
0: Well, you have a beautiful night and a wonderful life together, honey.

0: have folks in your neighborhood who are a little bit annoying and they think that it's okay to set off fireworks for days and weeks and drive your pets nuts and keep you awake all night? I hope you get a good night's sleep tonight. Thank you for being here with us as we share stories from the heart.
1: Slow down and love someone with Delilah.
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0: Barbette?
1: Yes.
0: What can I do for you?
1: I was just wondering if you can play a song for my mom.
0: All right. Tell me about your mama and how much you love her and why you're calling and all that good stuff.
1: Well, I've just been trying for 12 years to get where I wanted to be, and I don't think I could have got there without my mom always pushing me to get what I want.
0: And where did you want to be? What was your dreams, and how did you get there?
1: With the help of my mom and my husband, the three of us have just opened a women's shelter, and it's been a very long ride trying to get there where we wanted to be. And
0: wow.
1: Yeah.
0: How old are you?
1: I am 36.
0: Wow. And you have an extremely compassionate heart, I can tell, and you want to make a difference.
1: Yes.
0: I am so proud of you.
1: Well, thanks.
0: What's your mama's name?
1: Brenda.
0: I will play a great song. I'm super proud of you, your mom, your husband. I'm proud of you for overcoming the obstacles in your path and using your experience to help others.
1: I feel like I'm very blessed to be able to help other women.
0: Let me find a great song for you, honey. You have a good night.
1: Okay, you too.

0: 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I hope that you are spending time with someone you love, and I hope that you have peace in your heart and in your mind. You're listening to Delilah.
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19: Mostly clear overnight with a low of 75 and some patchy fog possible. Tomorrow, partly to mostly sunny with a 20% chance of a stray shower and a high of 94, but a heat index around 112. Independence Day will be partly cloudy with a 40% chance of scattered showers and storms, a high of 93, but it'll feel like 109. I'm meteorologist Arden Gregory with your 14 First Alert forecast on 104 FM WIKY.

0: Hi, who is this?
1: Hi, Delilah. This is Linda. How are you?
0: Linda, I'm good. Welcome. What can I do for you?
1: Well, I just needed to call for two reasons. One was to thank you for all of the inspiration that you give to us when we listen to you.
0: I appreciate the appreciation.
1: Well, thank you. And secondly, to ask you to help me pat myself on the back a little bit tonight.
0: Okay. What have you accomplished? What obstacles have you overcome? Why do you get the pat on the back?
1: Well, sometimes it sounds a little simplified by saying it this way, but I've survived two really ugly divorces. The second one took 4 years to settle. And during that time, I put myself through school and graduated magna cum laude. And I've sacrificed everything I have financially for my sister and her four little kids when they were having a time, when their family was having a hard time finding their way. And because of all of my sacrifices and all of my trials, I've been able to start two little businesses that are just starting to take off. And I know that it's because God was always with me, and I hope he's proud of me.

0: Requests and dedications are just a part of what makes this show so special. It's your stories. It's your letters. It's your phone calls. It's when you get real and vulnerable on the air, sometimes off the air. I talked to a young lady off the air last night, Courtney, for half an hour, who got very real and admitted some things she's been through that took a lot of courage to share. A lot of courage. One thing about me you will discover if you listen to this show for very long, I am not going to put a phone call on the air that I think would hurt you in any way, even if it's great stuff. But if it would hurt you or someone else, I won't do it. I'm not going to do it. Because my ratings are not nearly as important as your heart. And this lady that called me last night shared some really amazingly vulnerable stuff that I would love to put on the air because I think it might encourage you. Because I know you might be going through some really tough stuff, but it would hurt her or her daughter. And so I won't. But I will say, Courtney, if you're listening, I am so stinking proud of you, girlfriend. You are my hero, and I am proud of you. So thank you. Thank you for trusting me with your vulnerability. If you have a story to share, whether I can or can't air it, I'd still love to hear from you. 1-888-633-5452. 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

0: good evening. Welcome to the Delilah Show. Who is this?
1: This is Elizabeth.
0: Elizabeth, who's on your heart tonight?
1: Gary. He's my soon-to-be husband.
0: When are you getting married?
1: Don't have a date yet. He just proposed to me this past Saturday.
0: Congratulations.
1: Well, thank you.
0: Did he have something sparkly to slip on your finger?
1: Yes, he did.
0: And did you help pick it out, or was this a total surprise?
1: I kind of helped pick it out, but I let him do all the rest. I gave him a few choices to deal with.
0: So you kind of knew this was coming.
1: Yes, I did.
0: And when's the date?
1: Well, we haven't really decided yet. We're still talking.
0: What do you want to tell Derry over the radio tonight?
1: Tell him that I love him and I thank him for the 4 wonderful years, and I look forward to spending the rest of my life with him.
0: So you guys have been dating 4 years.
1: Yep. We have a little baby.
0: What's your baby's name?
1: Caitlin.
0: How old's your baby?
1: She's a month and a half.
0: Congratulations.
1: Thank you.
0: So yeah, you kind of knew this was coming.
1: Yes, I did. It just took a while.
0: But it was worth the wait.
1: Yeah, actually, yes, it was. It was, and I look forward to the future with him.
0: Good for you. Elizabeth, have a great night. Yeah.

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Someone who's captured your heart and your imagination? Or are you feeling a little lonely, a little isolated, a little cut off from the world? If you're a loner, this song might apply to your heart tonight.

0: Hi, thank you for calling. This is Delilah, who's on the phone line tonight.
1: Hi, Delilah. This is Robin.
0: Hi, Robin. Are you a little nervous?
1: No. I'm recuperating from wrist surgery, and so I wanted to call you. And I just wanted to put out a thank you to my occupational therapist and the nurse that helped me when I went to get the surgery.
0: So a shout out to who? Give me some names.
1: Michelle, my occupational therapist, and Pam, the nurse at the surgery center.
0: And how involved was the surgery? Did you, like, get screws in your arm? What happened?
1: It was a complex fracture of my right wrist, and I didn't realize how bad it was, and I had to tell the doctor, like, I'm nervous about surgery, I'm going to think it over. And then finally went to the urgent care, and she said, you really have to get this operation. And so I finally bit the bullet and got it. And now I'm recuperating and, you know, getting OT to get, I can't even bend my wrist hardly, and my fingers are like numb.
0: Well, let me play a song for Michelle and Pam and for you, Robin.
1: Thank you, Delilah. God bless you.
0: God bless you. Thank you for listening.
1: I love your show.
0: Thanks, hon. Bye-bye.

0: Wherever you are, whatever you are doing, I'm glad that you're spending time with me. Maybe you're working tonight. Maybe you work the night shift. My son does. I have lots of sons, but one of them works the night shift. He is the sergeant on the night shift, and hopefully his whole crew is listening. Maybe you're working the night shift, or maybe you're working late on papers, paperwork, getting something done. Maybe you're applying for colleges. Whatever you're busy doing, take some time for you. Take some time for you. Some time to rest and relax and breathe deep. I'll be here to play music to inspire you, to share stories from the heart, stories of people falling in love or having their heart broken by love or building a family or building a home or building a dream. With all the crazy things going on around us, let's not lose sight of our dreams. I'll be back. You're listening to Delilah.
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3: 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Mostly clear overnight with a low of 75 and some patchy fog possible. Tomorrow, partly to mostly sunny with a 20% chance of a stray shower and a high of 94, but a heat index around 112. Independence Day will be partly cloudy with a 40% chance of scattered showers and storms, a high of 93, but it'll feel like 109. I'm meteorologist Arden Gregory with your 14 First Alert forecast on 104 FM WIKY.

0: Hi, Nathan. What can I do for you?
1: Well, I was hoping you could find a song that would be perfect. The love of my life actually passed away 3 months ago and left me with my beautiful baby boy who turns one this week. And I was hoping maybe you could find something that could warm my heart a little bit.
0: Oh, Nathan, I am so sorry. What happened?
1: She just had a heart attack in her sleep, and it was unexpected. And we're just traveling on, you know, me and my little boy, you know, just doing the best we can. And it's just been a rough, you know, couple months since she's been gone. You know, she was the foundation and fort of the entire household.
0: Wow. I'm so sorry. What is your baby's name?
1: His name is Declan.
0: You sound amazing given what you are going through. And I know you're putting on a strong voice for the radio and for my sake, but I am so, so sorry.
1: It's all right. You know, that's what she wanted from me. She always knew I was a perseverer. And to do her justice, I try to just go on every day.
0: I know. But I also know that nights are the hardest, aren't they?
1: They are always hard. Once the sun goes down, the memories and thoughts flush in.
0: Well, thank you for letting me be that encouraging voice. What is your wife's name?
1: Her name was Victoria, but she went by Lynn.
0: Well, that is still her name, and she still goes by it, just not here.
1: Yep. Amen to that.
0: So just remember that.
1: Well, thank you very much for taking the time to talk to me tonight. It's greatly appreciated.
0: All right, you go give Declan hugs and kisses, and I will find a beautiful song to honor the life and the love and the memory of your beautiful bride. God bless you, hon.
1: Thank you. Have a great night.

0: dedication, stories from the heart, that and so much more is what this show is all about. It's really about you, about making a difference in this world, about helping you navigate the crazy times, the heartache, the heartbreak, the divorces, the betrayals, the health issues, the diagnosis that are so hard to hear and to accept, the mental health issues, the abandonment issues. This show hopefully is a safe place where you can come and be yourself. You don't have to live up to my expectations because I have none of you. You don't have to come and pretend to be something you're not. Just come. Come as you are. And let this show be a safe place for your soul. We'll be back. You're listening to Delilah.
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0: Sherry, what can I do for you tonight?
1: I just want to tell you about my awesome husband really quick, but mostly I want to tell people out there listening who are looking for love and who think that they can't find it, or that they find someone that they think will work and they settle. Because I did that. I was divorced for 11 years, and I did that over and over again. And then I just decided I was just going to wait till the perfect person came along, and he did. And I think too many people settle, and they should just wait because it will happen, and they could be completely 100% happy.
0: So who is this person that has made you completely 100% joy-filled, Sherry?
1: Well, exactly 2 years ago this week, I met my husband, and we lived 2 states apart at the time. And we did the long-distance thing for a few months, and then my daughter and I moved to his state. And then 3 months later, we got married, and we've been married a year and a half, and we've never had an argument. I wake up every single morning, and he wakes up every single morning just thanking the Lord for what we have. We just can't wait to see each other at the end of the day. We talk to each other. We just can't ever get enough of each other. And I just wish that for everybody out there listening to know that there is somebody out there for them if they would just wait and just...
0: Sherry, what's his name?
1: His name is Jeff.
0: All right. Glad God sent you your forever love.
1: Thank you.

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1: You've had a busy, busy day all day today. Slow down and love someone tonight. Spend time thinking about those that you cherish and reaching out to them. Spend time connecting heart to heart with the special people in your life.

0: Good evening, Ray.
1: Hi.
0: How are you?
1: Not too bad.
0: Who are you thinking of?
1: I'm thinking about Mary.
0: Ooh, listen to you grin when you say her name.
1: Oh, man. She turns my heart inside out. It's unreal. It is totally unreal. I get around her and my legs get weak. And I look into her eyes and it's like, it's amazing.
0: You've been bit by the love bug.
1: Oh, my God, with a vengeance. And I don't want a cure.
0: So is this like forever kind of Mary, kind of falling in love kind of stuff?
1: Oh, I wish it could be. I'm hoping it can be.
0: Well, have we gone to look for sparkly things?
1: I'd like to find sparkly things for, believe me. Oh, yeah.
0: Oh, yeah.
1: Oh, yeah.

0: 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Tonight's Delilah's Dilemma is from Brian. Brian says, I would like to know your point of view on the situation I have in my life. Brian, I love to share my point of view, ask or not, but thank you for inviting me to share mine. He says, I treated the lady I was dating very nicely, gentlemanly, and helped her out any way I could. Notice that word, gentlemanly. Yet she lied, cheated, deceived, used me for money I gave her. I never pressured her for anything. That was never my intent. I found out she was still running around to see the guy she left for me and was giving him anything and everything he wanted. This guy's been married several times and has a couple of domestic violence arrests from two of his ex-wives. He pays no child support for his multiple children. Why is it that nice guys always get treated like garbage? I've been on a lot of first dates, and after the date, I've been told I'm too nice of a guy to have a relationship with. Where did I go wrong? From Brian. Oh, Brian, I will share my mother Delilah words of advice for you coming up next. 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
2: Mostly clear overnight with a low of 75 and some patchy fog possible. Tomorrow, partly to mostly sunny with a 20% chance of a stray shower and a high of 94, but a heat index around 112. Independence Day will be partly cloudy with a 40% chance of scattered showers and storms, a high of 93, but it'll feel like 109. I'm meteorologist Arden Gregory with your 14 First Alert forecast on 104 FM WIKY.

0: friend.
1: Tonight's Delilah's Dilemma is from a guy named Brian, who treated a woman very nicely, gentlemanly, helped her out any way he could, and she lied, cheated, deceived, used him, took his money, and cheated on him with a guy who had abused her. Brian, this isn't being gentlemanly. This is being codependent. A gentleman is somebody who is respectful. A gentleman is somebody who treats others with respect and dignity. A gentleman is not somebody who allows himself to be kicked, lied to, cheated on, disrespected, and basically robbed. That is a codependent. It's not being a nice guy. It's being a guy who is attracted to abusive women and allows them to use you. Go talk to a counselor. Go get the book Codependent No More. Go find a support group, a group of people you can talk to and work through your issues with so that you can choose to get involved in relationships with respectful women who will treat you with dignity and not use you. And I would guess that this isn't just in dating relationships, Brian. Those of us that are codependent and rescue rangers and always trying to fix others, it goes across the board in other areas of our lives. So go get the book, Codependent No More. Good luck and God bless you.

0: You know, one of my favorite things to do is to find the perfect song, the song that perfectly, lyrically matches your story. I know you may think you have a story that is so out there, so far-fetched, I could never find the right song. So far, I've been able to find a pretty good match with just about every situation. Try me. I had a young woman call me a few years ago who wanted a song for her boyfriend who was away, you know, away for a few years. And when I pried into her business to find out why he was away, she told me a story about what her boyfriend did to her ex-boyfriend. Nobody was hurt, thank goodness, but he did something very that could have been deadly, very destructive. And she wanted a song played for the boyfriend locked up. I'm like, no, honey, no, I can't do that. If he is that dangerous and that foolish, you're going to get hurt someday. And she said, I know, but I'm in love. Have you ever been so in love with someone that even when it's dangerous or foolish or they're hurting you or cheating on you, betraying you, wrecking your car, wasting your money, you say, I know, but I'm in love. I don't know if I can find a song about that, but I will talk to you off the air and try to encourage you to respect yourself. How's that? Thank you for being here with us tonight. 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

0: Hi, good evening. Who is this?
1: Hi, my name is Tammy.
0: Tammy, what can I do for you?
1: I want to tell you a story about my husband.
0: Go ahead. What's his name?
1: His name is Tim.
0: Okay, tell me about Tim.
1: We've been married for 29 years, and on our 25th wedding anniversary, he re-proposed to me, and we renewed our wedding vows. He took me to the cabin and got on his knee and re-proposed to me for our 25th wedding anniversary.
0: And did he have another, like, little, you know, ring thing?
1: Yes, he did. I got new rings. He bought me a new wedding gown. He rented a castle, and we had the wedding outside of the castle. And my two sons walked me down the aisle, and he got his guitar, and he sang a song to me during the ceremony.
0: What a romantic guy.
1: He is awesome.
0: And did he have, like, a white horse waiting to carry you off into life?
1: No, he didn't do that, but he did build me a wedding arbor to stand under while we said our vows, and he had the preacher that married us the first time renew our wedding vows the second time.
0: You were able to find the preacher 25 years later.
1: We did, yes.
0: Wow. How sweet is that? And he's there with you tonight?
1: He is.
0: All right, you go snuggle, have a nice slow dance, and I'll play a wonderful song for you.
1: Thank you.
0: Thank you, Tammy.

What are you doing tonight? What did you do today? Did you have a great day? A busy day? You hit the floor running in the morning and it feels like you can't even slow down throughout the course of the day. Well, we're here to encourage you to slow down at night. Slow down and love someone.

0: My name is Rosie.
1: Rosie, welcome. Mine is Delilah. What can I do for you?
0: Oh, I just wanted to be a part of the show because I love your show so much.
1: Thank you. And who is on your heart tonight, Rosie?
0: Just some friends.
1: Some friends' boyfriends, some friends' sweetheart, or just some good family friends?
0: Just some good friends.
1: And you're missing them tonight?
0: Yeah. We were much closer back in the days, but now we're drifting away.
1: That's what Facebook is for. I have reconnected with so many of my old friends on Facebook. I'm amazed. Kids I grew up with and went to high school with, and, you know, we moved on and had families and lives, and now we've kind of refound each other.
0: That's nice.
1: Very nice.
0: Well, we're still connected, but not the way we used to be.
1: Yeah. Because life happens and things change.
0: Right.
1: People move, children grow up.
0: Yeah, that's true.
1: Okay, so here's what I'm going to challenge you to do. I will play a song for you. If you promise me this week you will get some cards or send a letter, but just do something to reach out to your old friends just to say, hey, thank you for being a part of my life and I miss you.
0: Okay.
1: How's that?
0: I'll try. That sounds good.
1: Okay, we got a deal. I'll play a song for you, and you're going to do something kind and reach out and let them know you love them.
0: I will.
1: Okay, you have a good night.
0: Thank you, Lila.
1: You're welcome, Rosie. Thank you for calling.
0: Thank you.

0: You ever think about what your legacy might be? Because my parents died very young, I have outlived both of my parents now. I've had a long time to think about not what my obituary will be. I've written too many of those. I don't really care what anybody says in my obituary. What will your legacy be? That's what I think about. What is the legacy that I will leave behind? Really, the only thing that we leave behind that matters, I believe, is love. Stuff is nice, an inheritance is nice, but those things are temporary. An inheritance can be gone in the blink of an eye, but a legacy, leave a legacy of love. That's all I'm going to say. That's my advice for you for the day. Leave a legacy of love. Pour your love into others. Today, while you've got today, pour your love into others. You're listening to Delilah.
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3: Overnight with a low of 75. And some patchy fog possible. Tomorrow, partly to mostly sunny with a 20% chance of a stray shower and a high of 94, but a heat index around 112. Independence Day will be partly cloudy with a 40% chance of scattered showers and storms, a high of 93, but it'll feel like 109. I'm meteorologist Arden Gregory with your 14 First Alert forecast on 104 FM WIKY.

0: Hi, good evening. Welcome to the Delilah Show. Who is this?
1: My name is Bob.
0: Bob, what can I do for you?
1: Oh, I wanted to let you know I found a woman that I've been chasing after for 28 years. And for the past 12, we've been trying to chase each other down, but it wasn't the right time. She was with somebody or I was with somebody. And we finally got together about a month ago. And we're very, very happy. And I was wondering if there's any chance that you can play one song for me.
0: I'll see if we can get that on for you.
1: Oh, I would appreciate it, Delilah.
0: You have a great night.
1: You have a great evening, too.

0: That's it for the show tonight. Join us again as we celebrate the beginning of the end of the work week. Invite someone you love to listen with us. And thank you for spending time with me. Do me a favor. Take some time to slow down and love someone. Good night. You're listening to Delilah.
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0: can I do for you?
1: I was wondering if you could play a song for me.
0: What would you like to hear?
1: Well, I was just thinking of my boyfriend. We've been together for almost a year and a half, and I'm leaving for college in a little less than a month. And it's going to be kind of difficult, I think.
0: Kind of difficult, Sarah?
1: Yeah.
0: Kind of difficult.
1: Yeah, well, I'll be about 2.5 hours away.
0: Sarah, it's going to be like taking your heart in your hands and ripping it in two if you love this kid.
1: Yeah.
0: I know I'm not making you feel any better. I just want you to know that it kind of difficult is an understatement.
1: Yeah. Hopefully it'll be okay.
0: What's his name?
1: His name's Seth.
0: Well, it'll be very, very painful until you get settled in and you meet new friends and you start to establish a new life. And if you guys are meant to be, then that connection will remain and you'll remain strong. If you don't remain strong, then you got to know you weren't meant to be.
1: Yeah, that's what I just keep telling myself. If it's meant to be, then it'll work out.
0: Yes, it will. And you need this time to grow and mature and discover the path laid out before you.
1: Yeah.
0: Let me find a good song for you.
1: Okay, thank you.

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2: Mostly clear overnight with a low of 75 and some patchy fog possible. Tomorrow, partly to mostly sunny with a 20% chance of a stray shower and a high of 94, but a heat index around 112. Independence Day will be partly cloudy with a 40% chance of scattered showers and storms, a high of 93, but it'll feel like 109. I'm meteorologist Arden Gregory with your 14 First Alert forecast on 104 FM WIKY.

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6: Mostly clear overnight with a low of 75 and some patchy fog possible. Tomorrow, partly to mostly sunny with a 20% chance of a stray shower and a high of 94, but a heat index around 112. Independence Day will be partly cloudy with a 40% chance of scattered showers and storms, a high of 93, but it'll feel like 109. I'm meteorologist Arden Gregory with your 14 First Alert forecast on 104 FM WIKY.

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2: Mostly clear overnight with a low of 75 and some patchy fog possible. Tomorrow, partly to mostly sunny with a 20% chance of a stray shower and a high of 94, but a heat index around 112. Independence Day will be partly cloudy with a 40% chance of scattered showers and storms, a high of 93, but it'll feel like 109. I'm meteorologist Arden Gregory with your 14 First Alert forecast on 104 FM WIKY.

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13: Mostly clear overnight with a low of 75 and some patchy fog possible. Tomorrow, partly to mostly sunny with a 20% chance of a stray shower and a high of 94, but a heat index around 112. Independence Day will be partly cloudy with a 40% chance of scattered showers and storms, a high of 93, but it'll feel like 109. I'm meteorologist Arden Gregory with your 14 First Alert forecast on 104 FM, WIKY.

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2: Mostly clear overnight with a low of 75 and some patchy fog possible. Tomorrow, partly to mostly sunny with a 20% chance of a stray shower and a high of 94, but a heat index around 112. Independence Day will be partly cloudy with a 40% chance of scattered showers and storms, a high of 93, but it'll feel like 109. I'm meteorologist Arden Gregory with your 14 First Alert forecast on 104 FM WIKY.

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10: Mostly clear overnight with a low of 75 and some patchy fog possible. Tomorrow, partly to mostly sunny with a 20% chance of a stray shower and a high of 94, but a heat index around 112. Independence Day will be partly cloudy with a 40% chance of scattered showers and storms, a high of 93, but it'll feel like 109. I'm meteorologist Arden Gregory with your 14 First Alert forecast on 104 FM WIKY.

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2: Mostly clear overnight with a low of 75 and some patchy fog possible. Tomorrow, partly to mostly sunny with a 20% chance of a stray shower and a high of 94, but a heat index around 112. Independence Day will be partly cloudy with a 40% chance of scattered showers and storms, a high of 93, but it'll feel like 109. I'm meteorologist Arden Gregory with your 14 First Alert forecast on 104 FM WIKY.

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12: Mostly clear overnight with a low of 75 and some patchy fog possible. Tomorrow, partly to mostly sunny with a 20% chance of a stray shower and a high of 94, but a heat index around 112. Independence Day will be partly cloudy with a 40% chance of scattered showers and storms, a high of 93, but it'll feel like 109. I'm meteorologist Arden Gregory with your 14 First Alert forecast on 104 FM WIKY.

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2: Mostly clear overnight with a low of 75 and some patchy fog possible. Tomorrow, partly to mostly sunny with a 20% chance of a stray shower and a high of 94, but a heat index around 112. Independence Day will be partly cloudy with a 40% chance of scattered showers and storms, a high of 93, but it'll feel like 109. I'm meteorologist Arden Gregory with your 14 First Alert forecast on 104 FM WIKY.

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12: Mostly clear overnight with a low of 75 and some patchy fog possible. Tomorrow, partly to mostly sunny with a 20% chance of a stray shower and a high of 94, but a heat index around 112. Independence Day will be partly cloudy with a 40% chance of scattered showers and storms, a high of 93, but it'll feel like 109. I'm meteorologist Arden Gregory with your 14 First Alert forecast on 104 FM WIKY.

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2: Mostly clear overnight with a low of 75 and some patchy fog possible. Tomorrow, partly to mostly sunny with a 20% chance of a stray shower and a high of 94, but a heat index around 112. Independence Day will be partly cloudy with a 40% chance of scattered showers and storms, a high of 93, but it'll feel like 109. I'm meteorologist Arden Gregory with your 14 First Alert forecast on 104 FM WIKY.

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15: Mostly clear overnight with a low of 75 and some patchy fog possible. Tomorrow, partly to mostly sunny with a 20% chance of a stray shower and a high of 94, but a heat index around 112. Independence Day will be partly cloudy with a 40% chance of scattered showers and storms, a high of 93, but it'll feel like 109. I'm meteorologist Arden Gregory with your 14 First Alert forecast on 104 FM WIKY.

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0: 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It's your old pal, TJP, and Diane Douglas wearing her Boy George hat.
1: I know, isn't it great?
0: It's great. Wow. I haven't seen one of those in years. All right, check it out. We got great music all morning. And when we return Monday, we got a nice-sized Wookiee Wear jackpot.
1: Yeah, how does $525 sound?
0: 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Make sure you sign up. The Wookiee Word returns live Monday morning on the Wookiee Morning Show.

0: 104 FM WIKY on the 4th of July weekend. Lee Greenwood, a great American. God bless the USA. All right. One of the big things that is a great, great tradition, and WIKY is a huge part of it every 4th of July.
1: Yeah, fireworks on the Ohio.
0: All right, now, Diane, you live downtown. Can you see it? Are you able to get, like, up on your rooftop or something?
1: Yeah. I was up there last year. It was fantastic, and I'm looking forward to it this year.
0: All right, we play the soundtrack as you watch the fireworks. Check it out.
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0: 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It's the 4th of July, you know? Here's what I want to do. The Garantino rain, Diane.
1: Oh, okay.
0: I want to dress like the, you know, the bumblebee girl. I want to dress like the bumblebee girl.
1: Yeah, that's a good look.
0: On the album, A Blind Melon.

0: 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Vanilla Ice. 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Flashback weekend. DJP and Diane on a special edition of the Wiki Morning Show. Very happy 4th of July weekend to you and your family. We return Monday, and we journey back to the 80s all next week.
1: Yeah, and we're going to have tickets for you to the Warwick County Musical. It's Anything Goes.
0: Oh, man. What a great show. All right, so we'll be listening. 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

0: 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What's up on a flashback weekend? It's CJB and Diane here on a special edition of the Wiki Morning Show. All right, Tay-Tay and Trav, they're getting married.
1: Yeah, no, wow. Well, doesn't anybody, everybody know that?
0: Madison Square Garden. At your reception, who did you have? Who did you have for your entertainment? Well, Taylor's going to have this lady, Stevie

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0: 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WIKY Poison on a flashback weekend. All right, Diane, would you pass the salt, please?
1: I don't know. My foot hurts. I stepped on a pop top.
0: Wait a minute. I can't find the salt shaker. Would you...

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1: 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See, we're going to put money into the jackpot. 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

0: 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Yes, your old pals, DJ B and Diane, in a special edition of the Wiki Morning Show. We just Rickrolled you. Gotta like it, right?
1: Yeah, how did we do that?
0: Well, I'll tell you how we did that. Check it out. We're not here now. We're actually lip syncing.
1: Oh.
0: That's right. And we have the king of lip syncers. Actually, the kings. Millie and Vanilli. both here on WIQY.

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0: WIKY. Madonna, Borderline. Love that song. I do. It's a flashback weekend. Now, just last week, Madonna announced that she was not going to do, this is it, she's not going to do nude pictures anymore.
1: And you and I both went, thank goodness for that.
0: Man. Well, how old is she?
1: She's like, you know, in her late 60s now.
0: You sure it's late 60s? Anyway. All right, Monday morning on the Wiki Morning Show, we don't have a Wiki Word today, but we'll add money, and then Monday...
1: our jackpot, $525.
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0: forth of WIKY. What a smoking song. Amy Stewart's Knock, Knock, Knock on Wood. 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
0: That is fantastic. 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

0: 104 FM, WIKY, Simon and Garfunkel. I mean, Garfunkel. He's in, what, People?
1: Yeah, big article on him. He's got some new music coming out, and he says he's, you know, still happily married. His kids are grown. He's loving life.
0: That's amazing. Art Garfunkel, absolutely one of the purest voices in pop music ever. Just amazing. All right, next week on the Wiki Morning Show, we got a culture quiz coming up, 8:20 Monday. And all next week, this is exciting.
1: Yeah, we got your tickets to Party in Paradise there in Newburgh.
0: That's right. It's always a sellout. We'll have details on that Monday morning.
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1: 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I love it.
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0: 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Wait a minute, let me adjust my briefs. All right, we're all set. Special edition of the Wookiee Morning Show. We return next week. Now, we've got tickets all next week as we journey back to the 80s for Anything Goes. It's a Warwick County musical.
1: Yeah, that's going to be a fun show.
0: Absolutely. In fact, we got cast and crew joining us on Tuesday about this. Anything Goes, it's the 30th anniversary of the Warwick County musical. These kids worked so hard on that. So be listening for that. We can't wait to give you those tickets and talk about the big musical in Warwick County.
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1: Yeah, fireworks on the Ohio. It's absolutely free.
0: They'll be listening to WIKY because we provide the soundtrack. Happy 4th of July.

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0: 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Loving this flashback weekend. All right. We don't have a wiki word today, but we still add money.
1: I know. Aren't we nice? So Monday morning, the wiki word jackpot, $525.
0: Check it out. All right, your next shot, 6:10 Monday morning. In the meantime, have fun.

0: 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I love that song. That is Neil Diamond, a great one. America on the 4th of July. DJ B and Diane. And a special edition of the Wiki Morning Show on a flashback weekend. But tomorrow's a big night.
1: Yeah, fireworks on the Ohio Riverside Drive all day long. 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
1: I know, and last week she just made the announcement that she's not going to be doing nudity anymore.
0: How old is this woman?
1: She's in her late 60s.
0: And
1: you know?
0: she had to make a public announcement that she wasn't going to be in naked pictures anymore?
1: This is Madonna, after all.
0: Yeah.

0: 104 FM, WIKY, Irene Cara, Flash Dance. What a feeling. I tore my sweatshirt.
1: Oh no!
0: Oh man, what are the guys at work? What are the welders gonna say now?
1: I don't know, but my question is: did she weld her own stripper pole?
0: What an excellent question. I don't know. I'm never gonna be able to see the movie the same again. Thank you, Diane. Flashback weekend. It continues all weekend long on WIKY.
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0: Yeah, James Brown, Living in America. It's a flashback weekend, of course, celebrating the 4th of July. I'm Amy Adams. Make sure you enter your kid into the Donut Bank Kids Birthday Club. Every weekday morning, the Wiki Morning Show will give every kid in the club a birthday shout-out. You know, it is America's birthday. 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

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Baby, one more time. It's a flashback weekend. I didn't know until I showed up for work today. I'm like, oh, great. Cheap Trick on the way. Elton John. Right now, it's Taylor Dane. Remember this one? Tell It to My Heart right here on WIKY.

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0: 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I'm enjoying myself. Hey, play Journey Back to the 80s when we come back on Monday, 6:20. 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

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That was Cameo. Here's Jake Isles Band and Centerfold on 104 FM WIKY. I'm Amy Adams.

0: Madness, our house on a flashback weekend. I'm Amy Adams, and make sure if you're going down to the fireworks on the Ohio or not, you can do it from home. Listen to WIKY at around 9:15-ish. That's when they set those fireworks off. The event actually starts at 6, and they're going to have 25 plus food trucks along Riverside Drive. My husband and I were down there last year. It was a lot of fun. It was pretty hot, though. Free activities going on as well. The grand finale, like I said, fireworks on the Ohio, starts around 9:15. Now, they're going to have free parking in the city parking garages at 3rd and Locust, also Sycamore and 6th for event guests. Of course, it's going to be a special time because America turns 250 years old.
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Flashback Weekend. The Go-Go's, we got the beats. I actually went to school with a girl that quit school to follow the Go-Go's on tour. Her name was Sherry. I have no idea whatever happened to her. Here's Eiffel 65. That's a true story, by the way. 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
1: 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I'm Amy Adams. 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

Shakira, whenever, wherever, that gets you in the mood to dance a little bit right before lunchtime. I'm Amy Adams. If you're listening while you work today, appreciate that as well. Some of you may have a three-day weekend. I don't, and that's okay. Billy Idol, a little tidbit about him. He was actually James Cameron's first choice for the role of the villainous T-1000 in Terminator 2 Judgment Day, but he had had a motorcycle accident prior to that, which almost cost him his leg, so that role went first to somebody else. Here he is right now, Cradle of Love on Wiki.

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What I Like About You, Romantics, it is a flashback weekend. Music all weekend long from back in the day. Glass Tiger on the way, Bruce Springsteen. Right now it's the Bangles on Wiki. All the old-

0: Springsteen, born in the USA. We have a special birthday coming up. 250 years old. Finally got out the cane. Yeah, that's how old America's going to be. And if you plan on going downtown to see the fireworks in Evansville, here's some details.
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It's a flashback holiday weekend on 104.1 WIKY.

I love the Love Shack. B-52s, I'm Amy Adams. It's a flashback weekend. I had no idea we were playing music from back in the day until I got here, and I'm like, cool. Yeah, Michael Jackson on the way. Right now it's Jennifer Lopez's ex. It's Mark Anthony. I Need to Know on Wiki.

It's America's 250th birthday, so we're celebrating with a flashback weekend on 104.1 WIKY.

0: It is Rick James, Super Freak. He's known as the king of punk funk. Yeah, say that fast three times. I'm Amy Adams. It's a flashback weekend, 4th of July weekend. I'm digging that. And guess what? We have something coming up with Bethlehem United Church of Christ. They're going to have a summer social on Sunday, July the 12th. And they're going to have a pulled pork barbecue dinner waiting for you, which includes coleslaw, baked beans, potato salad, as well as homemade ice cream and desserts. And they're just asking for a small donation of $12 per person, and that money will go towards a house that they are sponsoring through Habitat for Humanity. Also, a drive-in car show is taking place, a silent auction, all kinds of great activities for the family.
1: 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Just say, play WIKY.
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flock of seagulls, known for their funny hairdos. It's a flashback weekend. I'm Amy Adams. No wiki word today. On Monday, though, the jackpot is going to be worth $525. Yeah, we may take some time off, but we always put money in that wiki word jackpot. It's Mr. Broken Wings on 104 FM, WIKY.

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that's a mighty long time. But I'm here to tell you, there's something else. The afterworld. A world of never-ending happiness. You can always see the sun. Day or night.

Prince and Let's Go Crazy. You don't want to get too crazy on your flashback weekend. You want to keep your fingers, you know, on the 4th of July. Don't do anything crazy. On the way, we have No Doubt, Lee Greenwood, of course, with God Bless the USA. Right now, it's The Time and Jungle Love. We used to change the words to Oreos and milk. We did. Did you do that? 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

0: Lee Greenwood, God bless the USA. On a 4th of July holiday weekend, it is a flashback weekend. Not to burst your bubble, but Lee Greenwood also made a song, but instead of USA, he changed it to Canada. Just letting you know that. I have to do that. Don't want to ruin your day, though. Hey, nothing wrong with Canada, all right? Amy Adams with you. 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Every weekday morning, the Wiki Morning Show will give every kid in the club a birthday shout out. And one lucky winner is going to score a whole $15 gift card to the Donut Bank. You know, they can get them some donut hose and some chocolate milk. 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

Singer. Makes me feel like taking off my pants and sliding around the studio in my underwear and socks. Yeah, I'm sorry to put that visual in your head. I'm Amy Adams. It is a flashback weekend. Happy 4th of July. You know, be careful out there. Fireworks on the Ohio River start at 9:15 tomorrow night. Billy Joel right now, We Didn't Start the Fire.

0: high two-tone, 867-5309. Now, if you would call that number right now, I don't know if they're there, but you would get Space Monkey Records. You would. That's a good ad campaign right there. I'm Amy Adams, and at Play the Culture Quiz on Monday at 8:20, and you will win tickets to Party in Paradise. It's coming up again at Friedman Park in Newburgh on September 26th. Enjoy live music, food trucks, beer, wine, and seltzers. Yeah, a little fizzy there. And it's all to benefit the Warwick Parks Foundation.
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Janet Jackson, What Have You Done For Me Lately? Playing some great music from back in the day, that's what we're doing. It's a flashback weekend. 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

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This is 104.1 WIKY. Yeah.

Backstreet Boys, no Wiki word today. Monday, though, $525 in the Wiki word jackpot. I'm Amy Adams. Make sure you have your shoes on. We're walking on sunshine right now. It's kind of hot. Katrina and the Waves on 104 FM, WIKY.

0: 104 FM WIKY, America the Beautiful with Ray Charles. Now, you know, Frank Sinatra did it. Elvis Presley did it. But Charles's version of that song is the most famous by far. That is a fact. It is. And fireworks downtown Evansville start 9 o'clock, or actually 9:15 on Saturday. But activities, festivities, food trucks, it all starts at around 6 o'clock. Go down there, have a good time. Of course, with America turning 250 years old, they're going to have all kinds of free activities, more than they usually do. You know, people singing and lighting ceremonies. So go and check it out. Just stay hydrated, stay cool, lots to do, and enjoy the fireworks. And make sure that you tune in to WIKY around that time, because we are going to have a patriotic background soundtrack for you to listen to while you watch the fireworks.
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It's Edie Brickell and the New Bohemians, where she's married to Paul Simon. Lucky duck. Here

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0: It is a flashback weekend right here on 104 FM WIKY Will Smith getting jiggy with it. I'm Amy Adams. Hopefully he keeps my name out of his mouth. You know what I'm saying? Hey, play Journey Back to the 80s at 6:20 on Monday morning, and you can win tickets to the Warwick County Summer Musical, Anything Goes. It's running July 9th through the 12th at Castle High School.
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Murray Head, One Night in Bangkok. Yeah, what a night that was, I'm telling you. It's a flashback weekend. I'm Amy Adams. Huey Lewis in the news right now. I want a new drug. I actually need one. I actually need more than one. Of course, he's talking about girls right here on Wiki.

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2: 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It's Temple getting ready for the Independence holiday, birthday of America, 250 this year. And we are at Marvin's Fireworks in Canelton today because they've got all the fireworks. We're talking 6,000 square feet wall to wall. Now, there has been some question about the grand finales. They've got grand finales starting at $35 and $45, but they still have them in stock, but they're going quickly. So you need to get by here today to get in on all the great savings, a lot of great savings, including that boomerang bang. It's only $25. A-List Entertainment marked down from $92.99 to $67.99. 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So you're going to save a lot of money. 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

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It's Aaron Santini, and I remember my sister getting this cassette single when we were kids and playing it over and over and over. I honestly, dozens of times in a row, she would just play, rewind, so it's stuck in my head for eternity. 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

0: Robert Palmer on a flashback weekend, 104 FM WIKY. My name is Aaron Santini. 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
2: 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And she assures me, Chrissy says, that it is absolutely awesome. 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It's Temple. 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

We are a part of it like we are every year. Make sure you're listening to Wiki while you watch the fireworks downtown Evansville, because we will be playing the soundtrack, and I'll be down there as the MC. 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

0: 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Win tickets to the Warrick County Summer Musical. They're doing Anything Goes this time around. It's running July 9th through the 12th at Castle High School, and the Wiki Morning Show will have a chance for you to win those tickets all next week.
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You know, before there was NSYNC, before there was Backstreet Boys, before there was One Direction, there was New Kids on the Block. My name is Aaron Santini with you on a flashback weekend. 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

0: 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We are doing a flashback weekend. 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

National Weather Service in Paducah has issued a severe thunderstorm warning for north-central Horry County in southwestern Indiana, southeastern Pike County in southwestern Indiana, until 5:30 p.m. or 6:30 p.m. At 4:50 p.m. or 5:50 p.m., a severe thunderstorm was located near Winslow, or 7 miles east of Oakland City, and is nearly stationary. Expected hazards include 60 miles per hour wind gusts. This is a radar-indicated threat. The following impacts are expected. Expect damage to roofs, siding, and trees. Locations impacted include Winville, Winslow, and Spurgeon. This includes Interstate 64 in Indiana between mile markers 42 and 45 and near mile marker 50. Repeating, a severe thunderstorm warning has been issued until 6:30 p.m. or 5:30 p.m. for the following counties in Indiana, Pike and Warwick.

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The National Weather Service in Paducah has issued a severe thunderstorm warning for southeastern Gibson County in southwestern Indiana, west central Pike County in southwestern Indiana until 5:30 p.m. or 6:30 p.m. At 5:05 p.m. or 6:05 p.m., a severe thunderstorm was located near Oakland City, moving west at 5 miles per hour. Expected hazards include 60 miles per hour wind gusts. This is a radar-indicated threat. The following impacts are expected. Expect damage to roofs, siding, and trees. Locations impacted include Oakland City, Somerville, and Mackey. This includes Interstate 69 in Indiana between mile markers 27 and 40. Repeating, a severe thunderstorm warning has been issued until 5:30 p.m. or 6:30 p.m. for the following counties in Indiana, Gibson, and Pike.

0: visions of Apollo Creed dancing around looking like Uncle Sam while James Brown sings that in Rocky IV. 104 FM, WIKY. My name is Aaron Santini. Really looking forward to tomorrow night. Basically, at about this time tomorrow is when I will be on Riverside Drive because I am emceeing fireworks on the Ohio, and it's always so much fun. The biggest fireworks display in Evansville, right on the riverfront, food trucks, all the fun. If you want to get more details about it, just go to WIKY.com.
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back when Will Smith was known as the Fresh Prince. 104 FM WIKY. I think that is an appropriate song for this entire week with this heat wave we've had. Tears for Fears now on a flashback weekend on Wiki.

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0: Evansville's favorite celebrity, Madonna, on 104 FM WIKY. I know you just side-eyed the radio. That was sarcasm. Sometimes that does not come through over the radio. My name is Aaron Santini. It is a flashback weekend. And if you have a kid with a birthday coming up, make sure they're in the Donut Bank Kids Birthday Club. 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And then number two, chance to win a gift card to the Donut Bank for their birthday. 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

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Remember a couple of years ago when these guys came to town, we helped get the Wrights Choir on stage to sing this song with the band. It was pretty cool. 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

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It was a fun show, got to hear all the hits, a couple songs that I had never heard of as well, but you know, hey, eventually they got to the hits. 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

0: 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Aaron Santini here with you. Tomorrow night, I will be the MC of this. I hope to see you there.
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0: WIKY on a flashback weekend with the Stray Cats. Aaron Santini here, and every 4th of July, whenever it rolls around, I know tomorrow's the 4th, but, you know, heading into the weekend here, I always remember my childhood of having Roman candle fights with my cousins. We had a family cottage. One of our aunts had a cottage on a lake in northern Michigan, and there was absolutely no adult supervision, none. I was probably like 9, and my cousins would have been like 11 and 13 in that ballpark, and we would just get a bunch of Roman candles, light them, run around shooting each other with them. So I have an 11 and 12 year old boy, and if I saw them doing that in our yard, I would probably lose my mind. But back then, yep, nobody cared.
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2: Mostly clear overnight with a low of 75 and some patchy fog possible. Tomorrow, partly to mostly sunny with a 20% chance of a stray shower and a high of 94, but a heat index around 112. Independence Day will be partly cloudy with a 40% chance of scattered showers and storms, a high of 93, but it'll feel like 109. I'm meteorologist Arden Gregory with your 14 First Alert forecast on 104 FM WIKY.
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